hunted like a wild animal because he was poor. But he refused to accept his fate, and today his honor has been restored.

Pacific Channel. Captain Bolin and his crew welcome you aboard a Boeing 737, flight number 628 to Malibu. We will fly at a height of 12,000 feet. Our flight will last approximately 2 hours.

What do we have here? I cannot believe you've traveled all this way to come on to my base and to waste my time. Where do you think you are? A vacation?

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Dreams of lifetime love seem good to you, but not to me.

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2: 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W regionie numer 1.
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